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14: From the Rappahannock Electric Cooperative Weather Center. Cloudy tonight with a chance for storms. Lows dip down to about 51. Tomorrow, 68. Partly cloudy skies tomorrow night. Lows dip down to about 48. Mainly clear skies and dry Friday and Saturday. Mid-70s. Friday, mid-80s by Saturday. Currently, 62.

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3: 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Yeah, right, picture that with a Kodak. 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
14: From the Rappahannock Electric Cooperative Weather Center. Lows level off around 51 tonight under cloudy skies with a chance of rain showers. A blend of clouds and sun tomorrow. Daytime highs approaching 68. Lows level off around 48 tomorrow night. Partly cloudy. Dry and warmer Friday and Saturday with highs from the mid-70s to the mid-80s. Currently 63.
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11: From the Rappahannock Electric Cooperative Weather Center. Chance of rain showers overnight, otherwise mainly cloudy. Lows around 51. Partly cloudy Thursday, highs around 68. Partly cloudy skies Thursday night, lows level off around 48. Warmer Friday and Saturday, with highs from the mid-70s to the mid-80s. Currently 59.
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5: From the Rappahannock Electric Cooperative Weather Center. Slight chance for showers overnight, otherwise mainly cloudy skies. Lows around 51. Highs level off around 68. Thursday, a blend of clouds and sun. Thursday night, lows around 48. Ample sunshine expected. Friday, with daytime highs approaching 76. 86 Saturday. Currently, it's 59 degrees.
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3: From the Rappahannock Electric Cooperative Weather Center. Slight chance for showers overnight, otherwise mainly cloudy skies. Lows around 51. Highs level off around 68. Thursday, a blend of clouds and sun. Thursday night, lows around 48. Ample sunshine expected. Friday, with daytime highs approaching 76. 86 Saturday. Currently, it's 59 degrees.
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She'll be all right. 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And in fact, tonight, she did confirm. 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

0: rain showers. Lulls of a low around 51. Daytime highs approaching 68. Thursday, sunshine mixed with clouds at times. Thursday night, lulls around 48. High is 76. Friday, under sunny skies. 86. Saturday. Currently, it's 57 degrees.
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3: From the Rappahannock Electric Cooperative Weather Center. Partly cloudy overnight with a slight chance for showers. Lows dip down to about 51. A blend of clouds and sun again. Thursday, 68. Thursday night, lows level off around 48. Bright sunshine expected Friday with daytime highs approaching 76. 86 Saturday. Currently 56.
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4: From the Rappahannock Electric Cooperative Weather Center. Chance for scattered rain showers, fog in spots overnight. Otherwise, mainly cloudy skies expected. Lows level off around 54. Slight chance for isolated rain showers with fog in spots early Thursday. Daytime highs approaching 67. Cloudy skies with a few peaks of sun. Currently, it's 57 degrees.
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2: A lot of phrases that you grew up hearing that are gone. Like, you don't really hear people say anymore, oh, he's not the sharpest tool in the shed. Like, that's an old time saying. Every once in a while, you might hear your grandfather or your dad mention it, but for the most part, it's gone. But Colin Jost was talking about one phrase that everybody says now. It's a modern new slang phrase that drives him crazy. And I've never agreed with him more. It's coming up next.

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6: If you run over a kid's neighborhood bike, do you have to pay for it? You're going to get the whole story. Then you'll decide who's right. Couples Court's coming up next.

0: I understood why they were so anxious. I think if we were in that situation, we might have the same visceral reaction. But if I'm being quite honest, it's not unreasonable to just say, hey, we can pay for the bike. That's no problem. The bike, I don't even know how much the bike costed, but it can't be that much.
1: It's one thing for them to call up and say, would you pay for this, or call inquisitive. For them to be implying that you owe them some sort of apology or whatever, yes, you have to look around for kids and property that's behind you. On the other hand, that child should also be, taught that they can't leave their bike behind somebody's driveway.
2: That's what I would have said. Why'd you leave your bike there?
0: Look, I don't disagree. I also think the kid shouldn't have left the bike in the driveway. That was personally reckless. That being said, he's also a kid. I understand why they were freaked out. And I just think, for the sake of just like keeping the peace, pay whatever for the bike. I don't think it's that big of a deal. It's not that much money. Just let the tensions die down. That's just my personal thing.
1: Did they put a dollar amount on it?
0: Yeah, they said $75.
1: Oh, well, if we're talking
0: $100,
1: about $100 bike, a Huffy or whatever, then I get it with your neighbors on the one hand. On the other hand, no, the principle is there.
2: Don't leave your bike in the middle of somebody else's driveway. I'm kind of with you, Lisa, but let's see what the audience has to say. You accidentally run over your neighbor's bike. The child left it. Was it in the driveway or was it on the street?
0: It was in the driveway. It was in the driveway.
2: Okay. Are they responsible to pay for it?
1: Right. 1-800-330-9999. Whose side are you on? It's the Couples Court.
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12: From the Rappahannock Electric Cooperative Weather Center. Slight chance for isolated rain showers with fog in spots early today. Otherwise, cloudy skies with a few peaks of sun. High temperatures reach up to 67. Lows level off around 48 tonight. Partly cloudy skies. Lots of sunshine tomorrow. Daytime highs approaching 76. Right now, it's 56 degrees.
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3: Lisa got in her car. She was headed off to work. Backed over a kid's bike that was at the end of her driveway. In her driveway, essentially, right there. And the kid wasn't on it. Thank God. Nobody was injured. But, you know, she got out. She looked around. The kid wasn't there. She picked the bike up. She put it to the side of the driveway. She went off to work. Luckily, her car was not damaged. When she's at work, she gets a call from her husband, Jack. Jack has just received a call from the neighbor. They're upset. They want Lisa to pay for the bike, and they're very upset, saying that our son could have been hurt. He could have been on that bike. What would have happened? What? How dare your wife drive like this?
2: They suggest a $75 to $100. Now, do you pay it to keep the peace with the neighbors? What do you do in this situation? Because Lisa doesn't want to.
3: Yeah, I would just say this is all neighborhoods are different, right? And not knowing more about their neighborhood, like some neighborhoods, the kids are free range and they're all over the place. And that's part of something you have to account for if you want that type of lifestyle. Other ones, you don't even know who your neighbors are. And the gall is pretty high.
2: Whose side are you on? 1-800-330-9999. Hi, Carolyn.
4: The wife. Both of us are the wife. I just think the kid shouldn't have left the bike in the driveway. And the bike, if it's lying down, how is she supposed to see it? You know, if the kid was on it, she would have seen it because they would have been up higher. I don't blame the wife.
3: Yeah, I mean, I get some of that, right?
2: I ran over a bike once.
3: Yeah, well,
2: it was my daughter's bike. It was her fault for leaving it in the driveway.
3: Yeah, who paid for the replacement?
2: I mean, of course it was me.
3: Right.
2: Yes, still.
3: Yeah, I mean, it's just kind of the nature of it. But I get what you're saying. Thanks for the vote, girls. Have a great day.
2: But if it was my neighbor's bike, I wouldn't
3: Hi, Anna and Raven. Who's this?
5: Hi, this is Tina.
3: Tina, what do you think? Whose side are you on today? You paying for that bike or no?
5: First of all, what if that bike would have damaged the car? Would they want to pay for the damage on the car? Because if you run over something, sometimes the bottom of the car could be damaged. So to me, I'm on the side of the mom.
2: The counter, Sue.
3: Hey, Kathy, tell us, whose side are you on today?
6: I'm absolutely on the wife's side. This is a teachable moment for the neighbors to teach their child that they need to be responsible, and there's consequences if you're not responsible for your things.
7: The verdict is in. Jury foreman, what are the results?
2: Lisa, our audience agreed with you today. The child should not have left the bike on your property. So the fact that it was on your property is enough to say you don't have to pay for it. Now, what that does for your relationship with your neighbors, that's a different story. But, I mean, at the end of the day, I don't think you care so much about that anyway at this point.
8: Well, it was such a reckless thing. And that's the other thing. Like, the fact that they're blaming me for this when it's their kid's fault for leaving the bike. And God forbid something has happened. But, you know, obviously, I look around even though I'm in my driveway. And, yeah, out of principle, I just don't think it's fair for me to pay for something that was left there. Like, and what if, like, my car had gotten damaged? Then what? Then I would have asked for them to pay for that repair because, yeah, clearly it's their kid's fault and they need to be, quite frankly, better parents.
2: Right.
3: I mean, listen, I want to rewind to the 80s here for a minute. This wouldn't have even been a question. This phone call would have never been made. It would have been a tough break, kid. Right? There's none of that. There'd be no consideration. Jack, you know what? Your neighbors, they're going to have to get a no on this one. That's the way the listeners feel anyways.
9: Hey, I'll tell them the same thing. The listeners feel that the kid should have not left his bike there, and they're going to have to live with that.
3: Right. I crowdsourced it. This is where you're at. Sorry. Democracy wins.
2: All right. If you have a problem, too, send an email. couplescore@annonraven.com.
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2: You know, insults are a funny thing, because if you get insulted, it hurts, but most of the time you just roll your eyes, whatever.
3: It depends, right? Context means a lot. Timing, audience, all those things.
2: So when I heard that this was trending as the newest insult that you can say to somebody, for some reason, it really bothered me. I was like, if somebody said that to me, it would truly hurt my feelings. It's coming up next.

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2: You're right where you're supposed to be at this time of the morning.
3: It's messed up, and I don't know why I can't stop thinking about it. There's a new insult that people are using, and I shouldn't say people, it's really tweens, but here's what we've learned from 6-7. If the tweens start saying it, the teenagers will also start, and then everybody's going to be using that insult or that slang word.
4: It's quite possible, yeah.
3: Producer Justin, producer Sophia, Raven, you have low-income faces.
4: Wow. I don't. I don't. I'm always smiling. But you know something? I heard this the day before you said it in my presence, and I was like, oh, this actually is a thing that's happening.
3: That's hurtful.
4: Yeah.
3: The biggest new insult that they're starting to use is low-income. Oh, you got a low-income face.
4: But you got
3: a low-income face.
4: You got to describe it for me there, right? So
3: when our boss was talking to us about it, I said, like, in my mind, a low-income face is tired. You don't have money for your upkeep. You don't have money for, like, lotion. You look like a beat up.
4: There's no
3: person.
4: Makeup. There's no effort. There's no none of those things. Right.
3: Are your feelings hurt, Sophia?
5: No, they're not. I mean, I believe it.
3: What's the worst insult? No, you do not have a low income face.
4: Right. I was going to say, like, that's just going to roll off you.
3: Yeah. We're not using that word because we don't like it. It's not nice.
4: Yeah. But we're going to talk about it. We're going to explain it.
3: So what's like the worst insult you ever received that it hit close to home?
4: Mm.
5: I wouldn't say this is the worst, but it happened recently, so that's what I thought about. I was scrolling through Facebook, and I saw someone comment on a picture of my mom and I, and she said, I can't tell the difference between the mom and the daughter, which in theory is great for my mom.
3: Right.
5: But you can't tell I'm the daughter?
3: No.
4: How hurtful for your mother for you to cite that right now on the show.
5: I'm not mad, because my mother is beautiful. I could
4: tell you who
5: is. Like her when I'm 50.
3: Yeah.
5: But you can't tell that I'm the daughter, really?
3: Well, you guys look exactly alike. But I understand. My mom and I are close in age. My mom had me when she was like 20 years old. Mm. So I grew up with that same exact thing. They're like, oh, you guys look exactly the same. You can't tell who's who. That's a compliment. That's a compliment. Definitely.
4: Yeah, but she didn't like it.
3: Yeah, right.
5: I was a little insulted.
4: Yeah. Justin.
6: I've actually gotten that one a lot with my father as well. We look almost identical.
4: Right, since the time
6: one
4: you were eight.
6: Stuck with me.
4: Yeah.
6: It's always been a variation on a theme. It's happened a few times where I will be speaking to someone in any capacity, whether it's working or just out and about, and after 2-3 minutes of conversation, they'll look at me and be like, oh, I didn't realize you were smart.
3: Oh, yeah.
4: When somebody implies that you're smarter than the way you look.
6: Yeah.
4: Yeah. Or that you're dumb or whatever.
5: Never gotten that.
3: No.
4: Okay. All right.
3: Oh, Sophia, you texted me the other day and you said, I'm sorry for being a dumb girl. And I was so mad at you. I was like, don't ever call yourself that.
4: Yeah, don't say
3: ever
4: that about
3: say
4: yourself.
3: That.
5: But sometimes I'm a dumb girl.
3: No, I mean, sometimes I'm a dumb girl too. But we don't say that out loud. We just think it to ourselves.
4: You know what makes it okay, though, is she's unflappable. So it doesn't bother her.
3: Yeah,
4: like, she has that strong confidence. Yeah. And a lot of people don't have that.
3: Mm-hmm.
4: I would say that one of the most hurtful things for me is that, you know, when I was a teen, probably on the edge of being 20 or so, I got myself in some trouble, as some young people do, as they can be reckless or whatever. And I was told that I was trouble and I was always going to be trouble and that I wouldn't amount to anything. And I tell you what, I use that as a very powerful motivator. But it happened in a public setting for somebody that was supposed to be really more like a counselor or like a helper. And she just didn't like the way I was non-complying with
3: her. It's messed up. You can't say things like that to kids because it puts them in a corner. I don't like
4: that. Thank God I had somebody else in that department that saw me a couple of years after that working and was like, you know what? You're doing it. Tell that person to eat it.
3: You're still trouble. Like, we're not
4: Well, right.
3: I mean,
4: but
3: somehow.
4: I'm still doing it, girl.
3: Right. Yes.
4: I'm still doing it.
3: I don't know. What's the worst insult you ever received? Worst insult. 1-800-330-9999.
4: Funny how now I see that as a compliment.
3: Mm-hmm.
4: I am trouble.
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3: If somebody says you have a low-income face, like, that hits close to home, right?
4: I think that people, you know, tweens are saying that. They don't understand the gravity of what that means. However, I don't really understand what it means either. So there's well, that.
3: Worst insult you ever received that actually hit. 1-800-330-9999. Jesse.
15: I was in the checkout line at Walmart with my son. I had my son when I was 39. And the lady assumed I was his grandmother.
3: Mm. Yeah. Oh, yeah.
4: Yeah.
3: That's a tough one.
4: That happens a lot. Yeah.
3: Yeah.
4: You know what? Your son's beautiful, and you're good, and you're healthy, and everybody's happy. But you know what? When you can't guess correctly, don't put yourself out there, cashier. Let this be a lesson.
3: Absolutely.
4: You know?
3: Yeah. Thanks, Jesse.
4: You know, everybody always says to Alicia and I that they think that we're Jaden's parents.
3: Yeah.
4: And I say to myself, they're lying. They're just saying that to be polite.
3: They always ask me if my kids have the same father.
4: Yes.
3: Because there's such a big age gap.
4: Right.
3: And I always think that's weird because, first of all, well, yes, but it's none of your business. Who asked that?
4: Right.
3: 1-800-330-9999. What's the worst insult you've received that actually hit home?

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1: 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On Southbound 95, it's closed. Southbound 95 is closed. Mile marker 138.6. It's before you get to the Centerport Parkway for a tractor-trailer crash. The northbound side can see it. Your delays start before you get to the Centerport Parkway. And 95 southbound, there's a crash at Chamberlain Road as you go into Richmond. I'm Allie Oakley with traffic on Live 99.3.
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8: From the Rappahannock Electric Cooperative Weather Center. Cloudy skies with a few peaks of sun today, with daytime highs approaching 67. Lows level off around 48 tonight, partly cloudy skies. Highs around 76 tomorrow, mainly sunny. Partly cloudy Saturday, with highs in the mid-80s, slight chance of thunderstorms Sunday. Currently, it's 55 degrees.
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9: A woman went viral because she was crying because she doesn't like when guys wear this one thing. And I've never agreed with somebody more.
10: Come on.
9: They just don't, you guys don't know how. I don't understand how you don't know how to do this.
10: I don't know what you're talking about, but I will be the judge of this for men everywhere.
9: It's coming up next.

0: you know, often enough. That's where I'm at.
1: It's really gross.
2: I know.
3: Yeah.
2: I know.
3: Okay.
2: I made a list of things that when guys wear it, it bothers me.
0: It's a problem?
2: It's a problem.
0: Okay, what do you have?
2: Men's bracelets. They're weird. Not watches. Men's bracelets.
0: Bracelets. Now, yeah. Is this a specific one? Is this like one that's all made bracelets. Out of like hemp?
2: No.
0: Hemp? Or it could be like, you know.
2: A nice watch is classy and handsome. When a guy wears like a regular bracelet, I'm like, what are you? What do you do with that bracelet?
0: It doesn't matter if it's like, you know, gold or if it's got diamonds
2: doesn't
0: on it
2: matter.
0: Or anything. Okay. All right. We're clear on that one.
2: And actually, it bothered me when you came in with all your earrings when you started working here. I wanted to report you to HR. I was like, why is this dude got so many earrings in his ears?
0: Well, I did have a lot.
2: Yeah, it was
0: to
2: weird.
0: To be fair, yeah.
2: Saggy shorts or jean shorts on men?
0: Jean shorts.
2: Oh
0: gosh. I'm with you with that.
2: Especially
0: I mean, I don't even
2: light.
0: Understand. Like, American Eagle is selling them again this year.
2: Ugh.
0: Did they, like, find them somewhere?
2: Yeah.
0: And they were like, we got to get rid of these?
2: Yeah, they found them in 1996.
0: Well, yeah, that's we're closing the storage unit, so we're going to get these in stores. Okay.
2: Jerseys. You're not LeBron James, and you don't play for the Lakers. What are you doing with that jersey on?
0: I mean,
2: it's even worse when they wear, like, the little white t-shirt underneath. You know what I'm talking about? Like, what are you wearing?
0: We're all doing that to protect ourselves from our hairy shoulders being exposed to the world. What can you wear it at a game? Is there an exception?
1: It's really gross.
2: No.
0: No exception in your eyes.
2: Exception.
0: So there's no need for jerseys, period. Yeah, the world over.
2: You're welcome.
0: All right.
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2: Just keep hearing about it. The hantavirus, the hantavirus, the virus on the cruise ship. But what is it?
0: These people just want free hotel rooms.
2: That's not
0: that's
2: true.
0: What they want.
2: I've been watching that
0: guy. That's what they want.
2: There's this guy that's gone viral because he's one of the guys that was on the cruise ship, and he keeps documenting on Reels like what his room looks like.
0: Oh, yeah, yeah, yeah. I saw him yesterday.
2: Center.
0: He's like, somebody knocks on my door, and I talk to them through a door with a mask on.
2: Yeah.
0: If the door is closed and you're in there by yourself, why do you wear the mask on top of it? This guy wants a free hotel room.
2: Here's the good news. We're going to find out all together next.

0: 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No judgment.
1: Okay, good.
2: We'll keep them as pets.
1: Yeah. Splinter was handsome.
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5: 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On Southbound 95, it's closed. Southbound 95 is closed. Mile marker 138.6. It's before you get to the Centerport Parkway for a tractor-trailer crash. The northbound side can see it. Your delays start before you get to the Centerport Parkway. And 95 southbound, there's a crash at Chamberlain Road as you go into Richmond. I'm Allie Oakley with traffic on Live 99.3.
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I bet. Say I got drive, I don't need a car. 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I'm doing things they ain't seen before. 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Fall off what? 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
1: Hefty, hefty, hefty.
0: Hefty slider bag. Silly with a slide. One more time now, y'all. Come on.
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5: From the Rappahannock Electric Cooperative Weather Center. Cloudy skies with a few peaks of sun today, with daytime highs approaching 67. Lows level off around 48 tonight, partly cloudy skies. 76 tomorrow, mainly clear. Partly cloudy skies Saturday, with daytime highs approaching 85. 88, slight chance of thunderstorms Sunday. Currently, it's 54 degrees.
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6: Deep, meaningful relationships for women are made in the bathroom, according to a new study. And when I read that, I giggled because all the girls know it's true. You go to the bathroom, and next thing you know, you strike up a conversation with somebody. 15 minutes later, you have each other's phone numbers. You're showing pictures of your kids to each other on your phone.
7: So strange to me.
6: And now you're friends on Facebook and Instagram.
7: How about go back to your table? It's dinner time. Well, how about that?
6: It's not really how it works.
7: Seriously.
6: And they say that that's why women have more meaningful, deep relationships, is because they're made in the bathroom. So producer Sophia and I went to the bathroom, and we showed Raven and producer Justin how it's done. How do you talk in the bathroom? How do you make those connections? And next, we're going to send them to the toilet, and we're going to see if they can mimic exactly the magic that just happened.
7: Yeah, I don't know.
6: What do you mean you don't know?
7: I don't know. I don't know if we can. I don't know if it's natural for men to just recreate that. I don't know.
6: It just happens organically. Watch. You'll see. It's coming up.

0: it, or, you know, her body adjust, or however the case may be, I feel like she should be able to, you know, be at home and get some advice from her mom about, you know, just dressing appropriately for your body type. And there's nothing wrong with it.
1: You know what? Real talk. I mean, think plenty of people have, you've got the items that you used to wear all the time. You've got the stuff that fits you right now, and then you got the stuff that you're hoping to get back into again. You have a problem, though, talking about that, Joanne, to her? You think she'll be overly sensitive to this?
2: Yeah, I mean, I definitely think it's a guy thing. To someone can say, hey, you put on a few, and then they're like, oh, thanks, dude. But, like, with girls, you say something like that, and they take it to heart. I mean, they grow up feeling like their self-worth is tied to how they look.
1: Yeah.
2: And that's not fair, I know John and I tried to prevent that, but there's still external forces, like in the media, that just reinforce that.
1: It sucks not being, you know, feeling good about your body positive stuff. On the other hand, I think everybody looks good in clothes that fit them and are new and feel good about themselves there. I wonder if there's a way that you could be more subtle in doing it.
3: It's
1: but
3: hard
1: do
3: to,
1: you tell in the first place?
3: Well, my mother has always been brutally honest with me in my life. I am screwed up when it comes to all kinds of weight stuff, right?
1: Yeah.
3: It's been a yo-yo my entire life. But I think if your mom can't tell you the truth, who can tell you the truth?
1: Right, right. Who can you take it to heart from?
3: Right.
1: And get over that, right? Because it is going to be upsetting the first time somebody talks to you that truthful one way or the other.
3: Mm-hmm. So I'm not really sure what the right answer is, but let's see what the audience says. Can you tell your daughter she doesn't look good in her clothes? She gained too much weight. She's got to figure it out.
1: 1-800-330-9999. Whose side are you on? It's the Couples Court with Anna and Raven.
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5: 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On Southbound 95, it's closed. Southbound 95 is closed south of 630 Courthouse Road. It's a parking lot from 610. Northbound side slowing down to take a look at this fiery tractor-trailer crash. Route 1 southbound, significant delays trying to get past the wayside off and on all the way toward American Legion Road. It is a parking lot. I'm Allie Oakley with traffic.
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11: The arguments are real. The verdict? That's on you. It's Couples Court with Anna and Raven.
3: Even thinking about it makes my tummy hurt. Joanne and John have a daughter who just finished her freshman year of college, and she has moved home. And she has gained a significant amount of weight. And John is concerned by the fact that she's still wearing her old clothes, and they don't look appropriate, and wants his wife, Joanne, to talk to her about it.
12: Yeah, Joanne is uncomfortable with that situation. She says, I can just see my daughter right now, brimming with confidence. She's happy. She's in a good place. Why am I going to bring this up to her and give her self-doubt? But John says, you're her mother, mm-hmm. and you should look out for her. She should be aware of these things. If she's not, there's a way to do it the right way.
3: I know. Can you tell your child that they're unhealthy weight at this point? What do you think?
12: Well, they don't look good.
3: They don't look good. Right. Oh, 1-800-330-9999. Hi, it's Anne on Raven. Whose side are you on?
13: I have to say I'm with the husband, and I do think that there's a way that the wife can say it. I think she can take her shopping, suggest they go get some more summer clothes, something along those lines. Mm.
12: Yeah, I mean, the way that people handle it is one thing. On the other hand, if somebody else is, like, waiting for the shoe to drop, that could be a problem. Thanks, Amanda.
3: There is something to be said about treading lightly, because, I mean, as a mom to girls, I can tell you, one wrong word, mm-hmm. one wrong gesture.
12: And it's
3: one,
12: there forever.
3: It's like you got to be really careful when you tackle something like this.
12: Maybe write it out first.
3: Whose side are you on? 1-800-330-9999. It's a couple's court.

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2: 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Yeah, right, picture that with a Kodak. Or better yet, go to Times Square, take a picture of me with a Kodak. Took my life from negative to positive, I just want y'all to know that. And tonight, let's enjoy life.

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3: The world, it's a changing fast, Raven.
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3: Is it?
4: Yeah, that'd be fun for the kids to watch and all that. 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
7: So if you order a pizza from the Little Caesars right around the corner, a Flytrex runner will pick it up for you, load it onto this drone, and then it's up in the air and off to your house in less than 5 minutes.
3: I mean, imagine getting a pizza in 5 minutes.
4: Here's the thing, though, right? Like, so that's great if it happens, in fact, that quickly. But if they have to drive it from the location to the next location for somebody else to load it on a drone and take it, like, wouldn't it just make sense for them to drive it?
3: But here's what I'm trying. This... I've been thinking a lot about this today. Okay. You know, my dad owns pizzerias. Like, right. That's what my family does. We own Italian pizzerias.
4: So your biggest concerns about this are what?
3: I have a lot of concerns. But they asked the guy who makes the drones that delivers the pizza, is this the future? And this is obviously what he said.
8: Yes, I would say so. Absolutely. Especially when you can get your order delivered in 4.5 minutes. Now you're guaranteed freshness. It's still hot. Mm-hmm. When you open up that pizza, you still see steam coming out of it.
3: I have watched my father for years battle the right pizza boxes, the right, you know, like how those things, they slide them in to keep them warm in the car,
4: sure.
3: Like the heater thing.
4: How to get it to somebody's house and have it still be delicious.
3: I also,
4: the science behind it.
3: Right, exactly. Mm-hmm. Now, do you tip the drone? Probably not. But now you're eliminating jobs. And I'm thinking about the guys that work for my dad that deliver that are awesome, that show up, you know, and Friday nights, man, they must do 1,000 stops.
4: Okay.
3: You walk out of a pizza shop, right?
4: Yeah.
3: There used to be this one dude. He used to take the pizza box and he would put it sideways under his arm.
4: Right. So some guys just go with it. It's like, you know.
3: What? The cheese is at the bottom of the box.
4: Yeah.
3: Dripping grease and pepperoni down your pants.
4: Maybe that guy didn't care. I'll just say this.
3: It takes an expert to get that to you flat. It takes an expert, a delivery expert. You tell me a robot flying through the air is going to be able to keep your cheese evenly on that pizza? I don't know, buddy.
4: All right. Translation here. Your biggest thoughts are, number one, the economics of it business-wise for people that work there and for the business owners that have put a lot of thought into it, and quality control. These are your biggest concerns. And let me just answer that by saying, this is Little Caesars we're talking about. This is not great pizza. This is crazy.
3: That's
4: bread. This
3: true.
4: Is what now? No, it's not great pizza. Listen, I love Little Caesars, but let's not play like we don't know what it is. It is not high quality pizza. You can drop that thing right near me. And the drone doesn't fly sideways. It flies flat. It flies level.
3: But what if it's a windy day? What if it's a windy day and all of a sudden get there and like half the cheese is on half the pizza and there's no pepperoni because that flew off. That sausage, those peppers, those onions, they're in the sky now. They belong to the birds. Can you imagine the conversation I have to have with my dad when I have to tell him that we need a flying drone to deliver the pizza? Do you have any idea what that's going to be like?
4: I wish you luck.
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9: 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On 95 southbound, it was a tractor-trailer crash, and you stay by to the left to get by. Your delays start near Quantico. Northbound side 95, traffic slows north of 17. To look at that activity in the Route 1 bailout. Oh, it's worse than 95 right now in Stafford. I'm Allie Oakley with traffic on Live 99.3.
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6: From the Rappahannock Electric Cooperative Weather Center. Cloudy skies with a few peaks of sun today, with daytime highs approaching 67. Lows level off around 48 tonight. Partly cloudy skies. 76 tomorrow, mainly clear. Partly cloudy skies Saturday, with daytime highs approaching 85. 88, slight chance of thunderstorms Sunday. Currently 55.
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8: One dream. All he wants to do is weigh 185 pounds when he turns 50 years old on June 4th.
9: It's a lofty goal, honestly, for a lot of men in America to try and get to a weight like that when he's an average height guy.
8: Our boss, Keith, he has this dream, and he started on April 15th. He said he had 6 weeks or 8 weeks or whatever it was, and he was going to lose his 13 pounds. And every week he was going to come in and he was going to get weighed.
9: Well, like working out for him, math is not your strong suit. I think it was like 5 weeks. But either way,
8: it doesn't matter.
9: He's not doing anything to do it. He's just not eating, essentially.
8: Right.
9: Supposedly.
8: So far, he's lost 3 pounds. Did he lose more this week? We're going to find out next. I could be.

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7: I think I'm 90% sure you're not going to know this last question for sure. 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
2: What's the phrase that people use all the time now? 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
3: So what's your take?
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4: 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It's just letters and numbers.
3: The only things on a bingo card are bingo.
2: Right. Mm-hmm. It's not like bingo. Why? Yeah. That wasn't on my 2026 bingo card. Yeah, because you didn't make a bingo card on January 1st. It doesn't make sense.
1: I got to be real with you, though. I mean, you said modern expressions. I feel like any of these that are out there right now are really old ones that have just been updated with new technology or something else. Give me a modern example.
2: When people write, screaming happy birthday from the top of my lungs, screaming have a great day to my daughter, and they post that on social media. What are you screaming at on social media with all capital letters? Why are you yelling that? Like, what are you talking about? For some reason, it irks me so badly.
1: I can't say that I've even noticed it.
2: Oh my gosh.
1: I mean, it's funny how one thing sticks with one person and not anybody else, right? Yeah. I don't know.
2: Or when people are like, I'm dead, because something was so funny.
1: I mean, that's easy.
2: You're alive and you're doing well. Why would you say you're dead? It doesn't make any sense at all.
1: So you hate those more than the old ones?
2: Unhinged.
1: Where they're like not the brightest, you know, crayon in the box or anything like that.
2: No, those are old and most people don't understand them. It's the new, it's a combination of them.
1: But the ones you're listing here, you're not necessarily understanding because you're an adult and they're teens. That's just how they talk.
2: When people say it's a game changer, I don't like that either. It's a game changer. What's a game changer? What is changing the game? And what game are you playing? I'm with Colin Jost. That wasn't on my 2026 bingo card. Right.

0: It wasn't on anybody's because nobody makes bingo cards like that.
1: Gaslighting. How about that one?
0: Yep.
1: Here's the thing. When somebody gaslights me or tells me I'm gaslighting them, and it's usually just my wife, I have no idea what she's talking about.
0: Me neither.
1: And when they say it, I feel like you're amping me up because now you knowingly are saying something that I don't understand. So in fact, I feel like that is gaslighting in itself.
0: I have researched the word gaslighting 6,000 times. And I've read it, and I feel like I understand it, but then somebody will use it, and I don't know what they're talking about.
1: Right, right. It's completely different context. Yes. It's wrong. Again, I feel like the universe is kind of laughing at me while everybody else is using this in a phrase.
0: Yeah, like what? Like what do you mean? Like, oh, you're gaslighting me. Like, what exactly does that mean?
1: I love this one. Be authentic. Be your authentic self. I change every day. I don't know what you're talking about, right? Like whatever mood that I'm in, I could be a different person every single day. Yeah. And who knows which personality is driving this ship today?
0: I was today years old when I learned. That's another one. Today, years old. Like, so you mean you just figured it out? You just found out.
1: At this moment.
0: Right. So you were today years old. No, it was just like, you just found that out. Like, why were you today years old?
1: So we solved that one.
0: Right.
1: But let's just stay away from gaslighting.
0: Okay.
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0: Just keep hearing about it. The hantavirus, the hantavirus, the virus on the cruise ship. What is this?
1: These people just want free hotel rooms.
0: That's not true.
1: What they want.
0: I've been watching that guy. There's this guy that's gone viral because he's one of the guys that was on the cruise ship, and he keeps documenting on Reels like what his room
1: is. Oh, yeah. I saw him yesterday. He's like, somebody knocks on my door, and I talk to them through a door with a mask on.
0: Yeah.
1: If the door is closed and you're in there by yourself, why do you wear the mask on top of it? This guy wants a free hotel room.
0: Here's the good news. 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

0: Live 99.3. Good morning. Happy Thursday. It's Grayson here. We have one more day and then it's Friday and then it's the weekend. What are you guys doing this weekend? I am going to go to a lavender field in Williamsburg and I'm super duper pumped about it. There's going to be live music and all of this. I'm going to fill you guys in on some fun stuff to do around in Fredericksburg coming up soon.
1: Time stood still, just like a photograph you made me feel. Like this will last forever, looking in your eyes.

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16: From the Rappahannock Electric Cooperative Weather Center. Daytime highs approaching 67 this afternoon under mainly cloudy skies. Lows level off around 48 tonight, partly cloudy skies. Mainly clear skies tomorrow, high of 76. High temperatures reach up to 85 Saturday under partly cloudy skies. 93 Sunday, slight chance of thunderstorms. Right now, it's 59 degrees.

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13: From the Rappahannock Electric Cooperative Weather Center. Daytime highs approaching 67 this afternoon under mainly cloudy skies. Lows level off around 48 tonight, partly cloudy skies. Mainly clear skies tomorrow, high of 76. High temperatures reach up to 85 Saturday under partly cloudy skies. 93 Sunday, slight chance of thunderstorms. Right now, it's 59 degrees.
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Live 99.3, it's Barks and Recreation tonight. It's happening at the Fredericksburg Dog Park from 6 p.m. to 8 p.m. And you guys will DIY a dog toy. And it is free, so go check it out. Again, that's at the Fredericksburg Dog Park, and it's Barks and Recreation. Have fun!

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14: From the Rappahannock Electric Cooperative Weather Center. Cloudy skies with a few peaks of sun this afternoon, with daytime highs approaching 67. 48 tonight. Daytime highs approaching 76 tomorrow. A mix of clouds and sun Saturday, with daytime highs approaching 85. 93, slight chance for storms Sunday. Currently, it's 60 degrees.
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I just saw a video on, I think it was TikTok, and then I went down this crazy rabbit hole about strawberries in the U.S. versus other countries. If you have not seen this, just go on TikTok and search strawberries. It's insane. There is so much like white inside of American strawberries versus strawberries from other countries are completely red on the inside. And I never noticed. I know when you get strawberries from like a local farmer and not the grocery store, they definitely have more red to them. So it's wild that other countries are noticing this and we're getting made fun of. Here's Creepin' right here on Live 99.3.

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Do you want to go see Harry Styles in New York City? Well, now is your chance. It is the Big Fun in the Big City concert. 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
5: From the Rappahannock Electric Cooperative Weather Center. Highs around 66 this afternoon under overcast skies. Tonight, 47. Mainly clear skies tomorrow. High temperatures reach up to 75. Highs level off around 85 Saturday under clear skies. 93 Sunday, slight chance of thunderstorms. Currently, it's 62 degrees.
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1: 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On 95, both directions between Quantico Triangle and Quantico, traffic slows. Southbound 95 slows south to 610 past 630 Courthouse Road. Route 3, very heavy getting past Central Park in the town center. 17 between the Banks Ford Parkway and 95, busy. On 95, southbound some brief delays in Ashland. I'm Allie Oakley with traffic.
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officially going on tour, AEG Events, and Netflix announcing K-pop Demon Hunters going on a world tour at some point in the next year. Looking forward to that. No word on if Huntrix is actually going to be joining them, but would love to see it. Jack Harlow, First Class, Live 99.3.

Harry Styles taking the stage at Madison Square Garden this year. We got your tickets, airfare, and hotel with the word give to 540-755-0993 right now.

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4: 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Southbound side 95, traffic is going to slow south at 234 to get to Quantico. Heavy at 630 Courthouse Road and Route 3. There was a crash being reported on Levels Road at Salem Station Boulevard. I'm Allie Oakley with traffic on Live 99.3.
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She's making a massive comeback. I remember playing her music at Sweet 16s in like 2014, and now she's got hit after hit. Mick Jagger has loved her from the start. 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
1: 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Haven't ridden in a while? 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Learn more at connectingva.org. 95 southbound and northbound between 234 and Quantico. Pretty heavy southbound side. Traffic slow 630 Courthouse Road. Everything that you've got on Route 3, the Falmouth Light. And everything that you've got on 17 is going to be a bunch of signal delays. And there was an accident. Levels Road, Salem Run Boulevard. I'm Allie Oakley with traffic on Live 99.3.
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10: From the Rappahannock Electric Cooperative Weather Center. Lows level off around 47 tonight under mainly clear skies. Mainly sunny skies tomorrow. Highs level off around 73. Lows dip down to about 50 tomorrow night. Partly cloudy skies. Dry with temps a bit above average Saturday and Sunday, and highs from the mid-80s to the low 90s. Currently 64.
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1: 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Southbound 95 slows at 610 in pockets to Stafford Airport. Everything that you've got on 17 and Route 3 is just going to be volume. I'm Allie Oakley with traffic on Live 99.3.
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1: $600 is a jackpot for the next Can't Beat Raven. It's Anna Zapp from the Anna and Raven Show. If you know your pop culture trivia, you can go head-to-head against him, too. Try to win the cash. He beats you, jackpot gets higher. You beat him, money in your pocket. Now, to help you out, this is an unfair advantage that you get that Raven doesn't get. The first two answers to the next game. Answer to question number one is Austin. Answer to question number

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6: 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Southbound side, northbound side, 95, traffic slows 234 to get to Quantico. Southbound side slows south to 610, 630 Courthouse Road, Centerport Parkway, and south of Route 3 to the exit from Alsaponics, Pennsylvania. On Route 1, Cosner's Corner, that's going to be volume. Everything that you've got on Route 3 is supposed to be volume, even the Blue Gray Parkway, Falmouth Light, and 17. I'm Allie Oakley with traffic on Live 99.3.
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12: From the Rappahannock Electric Cooperative Weather Center. Lows level off around

0: 47 tonight under mainly clear skies. Mainly sunny skies tomorrow. Highs of a loft around 73. Lows dip down to about 50 tomorrow night. Partly cloudy skies. Dry with temps a bit above average Saturday and Sunday, and highs from the mid-80s to the low 90s. Right now, 63.
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Noah Kahan was our boy last week. Harry Styles is our guy this week. Big Fun in the Big City, TRIP, trip is your keyword, 540-755-0993. 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

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Yeah, avoid that long drive to New York. 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
3: 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On 95 southbound, it's going to be heavy leaving 234 to Quantico Triangle, 630 Courthouse Road, and off and on between Route 3 and the exit from Aspontic, Spotsylvania. North on 95 slows at 610 to Quantico Triangle. Everything that you've got on Route 3 is supposed to be volume, and it's pretty miserable, isn't it? Lots of traffic between 95, River Bend, and also at Elise Ford Road. I'm Allie Oakley with traffic on Live 99.3.

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6: From the Rappahannock Electric Cooperative Weather Center. Mainly clear tonight with a low of 47. Mainly sunny tomorrow. Highs level off around 73. Lows dip down to about 50. Tomorrow night, partly cloudy. Lots of sunshine and dry. Saturday, clouds on the increase by Sunday. Mid-80s Saturday, low 90s by Sunday. Right now, 62.
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0: 50 tomorrow night, partly cloudy. Lots of sunshine and dry Saturday, clouds on the increase by Sunday. Mid-80s Saturday, low 90s by Sunday. Right now, 61.
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